Charlie Edwards, that's going to be on cable.

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0: We're canceled. We're going to be clear from Jewel and 30.
1: Just for example,

0: 7-Eleven. I'm sure you already advised her, but can I close up that call that was for that ID situation?
1: Yes, sir.
0: Copy, thank you.

0: Sorry. Have a now on hang up in the area of 2701 West Main. It was immediate hang up. Left voicemail.
1: Confirm location.
0: That's gonna be a negative.
1: Damn 4. Mark it clear.

0: Central 7, 30.
1: Go ahead.
0: Have another 911 open line at Walmart area of contact on callback. However, on the original call, we could hear scanning items.
1: Any signs of distress or anything?
0: Negative, but it has come in twice.
1: Can you repeat that, please?
0: Received a second from the same number, same area. No signs of distress.
1: Direct. You can mark it clear advice.
0: Copy, thank you.

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0: 30. 23, 30. I need you to route to Jamaica Park, 500 West Park in the area. Getting multiple callers.

7232 Central. Here you go ahead. Do we know which side of the park? Possibly the east side. Just stand by, we have multiple calls. Come in there.

travel to 730 and 723. Be advised, the RP is advising that there is possibly two vehicles involved, a black vehicle and a white vehicle. The RP is advising that a smaller SUV with Texas plates is near Jamaica Park. Standby on direction. Correction and wind. First and Bullock.

0: 4 Central, what's the descriptor of the white Suburban looking vehicle?
1: The RP is advising a white, smaller SUV with Texas plates, possibly a Honda.
0: Copy. I'll head to first.
1: Stand 4.

0: Central, the units responding to the shots fired. Be advised, we just received an additional call in regards to a GSW. They're advising that he is at the hospital at this time.
1: I'll be en route to AG. Stanford.
2: Do you want any of the guys?
1: I'll go. I don't see any vehicle on First Street.
2: Just know if you need any of it.

central to unit en route to AGHB. The FD is going to be standing near the ER entrance by the road wearing a gray shirt with gray shorts. And they're advising that the brother was already taken back at the...

0: Central. Go ahead.
1: Can you show 732 out of service and I'll be en route to the hospital?
0: Stop. Clear from that stop?
1: Yeah, notes already have them cleared.
0: Copy.
2: Hey,

0: name and date of birth. It's going to be our victim.
1: 2-4, go ahead.

0: Central. Can you look up with Julian Tafoya in locals? He's possibly our shooter.
1: Yes. 10-4. Stand by. When do you have an approximate age?
0: Approximately early 20s. He should be on paper in Albuquerque. We'll know to stay at the ABA.
1: 10-4. Stand by. We found him.

0: Central, name and date of birth. What? Gabriel Duarte, 220-01. Units be advised, it's possibly an AR that was used to shoot.
1: Also be advised, Alfredo Duarte is going to be invalid suspended. He's going to be on probation as well. Julian will be valid custody. David, negative.
2: Centrada, HH.
0: Separate. 4 Central, New Mexico, 28.
1: Go ahead.
0: Boy, John, boy, X-ray, 4-2.
1: Twenty-14 Guillotine, Alfredo Duarte, Energia, it's active, it's negative.
0: 713, you got ears?

0: 713. 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There's a lot of blood inside. Do you want me to seal it for a search warrant?
1: Stand by, let me get with him.

0: We do have possible 223 REM and 9mm REM.
1: Copy. I'm here with the vehicle right now. Lots of blood inside. Possible firearm inside, maybe.
0: Correct. They also advised that the shooting happened on the west side of the park, which is where we found casings, but possibly more shots at Forest and Bullock.

0: 30 just confirming to assign it to you.
1: 23.
0: For it'll be 1062 1062.
1: Can you repeat that, please?
0: Your report number is going to be 1062 1062. Assigned to 723. Go ahead.
1: I'll head to the fourth and Bullock area.
0: Step 4.

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Yes, sir. Witnesses are saying possibly 8 shots towards the 4th and Bullock area.

0: to be a white Hyundai Tucson SUV, all bumpers, no damage, unknown license plate.
1: Show me an area.
0: Yeah.

0: Peter 24.
1: Good.
0: Hey, what vehicle do you have over there?
1: Black and colored sedan. 25 out there with it. It's in fuel.
0: Is it missing a front bumper or grill?
1: This is the front grill.

0: 11, 25.
1: Go ahead.
0: Hey, that was the A-firm on still in that car for the search warrant.
1: Copy, it's already sealed. Central Cliff 1-9, New Mexico.
2: Go ahead.
1: 515-809-554.
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1: Copy.

0: Central.
1: 11, go ahead.
0: Mailed at 922 South 2nd. Had Michael say that there's a vehicle matching that description. Don't kill anybody. So I will be out there.
1: 10-4, 922 South 2nd.
2: 24 to 13. Victim has tossed his gun somewhere over here at the hospital. We're looking for it now.

0: 7 Central, negative 25 here. Still be in the area.
1: 10-4.
2: 240 units, we found one handgun at the hospital.

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0: 5. 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
1: Yeah, I'm, assuming on a Glock 17, 9mm, it's going to be Adam, Henry, Boy, Sam, 965.

0: 3411. 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They said he was in a red truck earlier.
1: Who was Michael?
0: Yeah.
1: Copy, I'm out with him in front of his house.
0: Control New Mexico DL for ROC.
2: Good.
0: Zero 4 0 6 5 1 5 4.
2: Valid negative will be the ROC break central 7/24.
0: Go ahead.
2: 2/4. Gonna return off the serial number Adam Sam 965 for a Glock 17 is showing stolen out of ABD.
0: Copy. 4 8 2 4. Never mind.

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Robert Hubble, and they've been staying here in this back house.

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0: You can discuss.
2: 11 Central, do you have an address of an SF?

0: Thank you, Parishad.
1: Yeah, stand by. I can probably get it for you. Copy. Once you get it, you'll send it out to everybody.
0: Yeah, I'll put it in brief.

0: 11, go ahead.
1: Myself and 54 be out at MLK.
0: Okay.

0: 23, we're getting reports of a disturbance. 507 South 5th Street have yelling on the line, advising that her cousin's child's father is being irate and screaming about a custody.
1: Do we have 10 available?

0: 2723. I have everybody on the shots fired call at this time.
1: 30's going to break from here and go over there, and then if we can have one of the other guys break from the shots fired call and go over there too.
0: We have a deputy.
1: Correct.
2: 34, Central, I'll break and go to 30.
0: 34.
3: I'm on my way home from the special event. Do you need me to hang out for a little bit?
1: I head to the soft disc call. I'd appreciate it.
3: Copy 12 Central, what's the numerics on that?
0: 507 South 5th, 507 South 5th.
3: Copy, and what's the verbal?
0: We have yelling on the line. The cousin's child's father is being irate, screaming about custody. They're advising that there is no custody order in place.

0: Central, two units are out to 5th. Be advised, the RP is now driving. They are heading to 905 West Grand Avenue.
1: Direct. We just arrived, but I guess we'll be en route over there.
0: 10-4. The RP is advising she's going to be in a 2008.

0: Central.
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0: 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I'm on scene. 7.
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0: 10-4.

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0: I'm going to check another address, it'll be 10-08, man.
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1: 10-4.

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0: 30 Central, I got two New Mexico DLs on the other ready.
1: Stanford, go with the first.
0: 513-359-575.
1: Confirming 513-359-575, New Mexico.
0: One three three five nine five seven five.

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1: 515-489-533.
0: Joanna Munoz at Argesia Valley Class D, David, negative.
2: Control, negative 25, and I'll be back around to the Bullock area.
0: Definitely.

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0: 30, just for if I did have an additional caller regarding this at 4:10 and a half, person contact.
1: We'll be in route when we're done here.

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0: 723. 23. 23. Getting reports of this suspicious male, Bullock and Roseland, possible ETOH male, is walking with 3 kids and 8 dog.
1: 2-4 Central. I'm in that area. Put me on it.
0: 10-4.
1: It's gotta be Rob.

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0: From here, and I'm going to be en route to the 410 and a half West Dallas.
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0: Central, I'm in route with him.
1: 10-4.
3: 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Negative 2-5.

Central. 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Matt Tula. Sam 4, go with the first. 04-065-154. I just need them for the record to call, please. 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

730 Central 1 out of Texas, when y'all are ready. 435-177-23. Disregard. Gonna be 435-177-223.

0: Florida 23, can you tell 80 whatever she is, I got another casing over here, AR, on the corner of 4th and Bullock.
1: Central, I forgot to advise, but tow truck's up to 81, ending's going to be 142.

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1: Charles,
0: John, Sam, 9-3, for the record only.

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0723. 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

0: 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Good. 7th and Ritchie, Charles, Charles, William, Tom, 56, White, Chevy Silverado.
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0: What address does that come back to?
1: 14 West Yucca.

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Central 2, Medic 1. 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RP was advising that they have a person with suicidal ideation.

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0: 30. Jordan's going to be at our teacher above, Class D, David. He is negative. Is there a specific call you want me to put him in?
1: Negative.
0: Also, just confirming that you're still on the follow-up with CYFD.
1: My bad. 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
1: 2-4, I just had an N1 abandoned in the area of 115 South 1st Street, phase 1 only, unable.
0: Market light.

0: 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Go ahead. Police on an helpline in the area of 7111 Roswell Highway. 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

0: 723, the open line was in the area of 7111 Roswell Highway, proceed to show in 7183 Roswell Highway. The abandoned was at 115 South.
1: Direct. I'll be heading to North Park. That's where that vehicle's showing at right now.
0: Stand for.

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0: from US and Amber, here check.
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2: 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Be Charles Spring, George Young, 71.
0: I'm confirming
3: Hamburg is 20 Toyota to a Maria Morales, that are G to active negative.

Okay, Good Station 1, EMS, respond to 1402 West Gilchrist Avenue for headaches. 1402 West Gilchrist Avenue for headaches, 43.

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able to meet you. If you're going to have a 73-year-old male complaining of a headache since about 9:15, the nurse on scene did give him meds at 21:30. Gave him Tylenol. The male is on 2 liters of O2 at this time. Nurse will be on scene.

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1: 23. 24.
0: 23, 24, connecting route to 2207 West Main Street for a suspicious person. I advise that a male in all black has been pacing the parking lot for about 10 to 15 minutes.
1: I think it's Bobby Wilder.
0: Control 730.
2: Go ahead.
0: Can I be route to 501 East Main Street at Navajo for vandalism? RP advised that there is a cut on the fence and is needing a report. They're advising that they don't think at this time, just the fence that's cut.
1: W now.
0: Ten four.

0: 23, on scene.
1: He's advising he's in the back of the parking lot.

0: 23 Central. Go ahead. 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Unable to locate anyone.
1: 10-4, be advised, we just received a disturbance 611 North 8 at Los Agaves. RP advised they had an individual being combative with security. The RP advised watch the door, and the male's going to be wearing a black shirt with black shorts.
0: 2-4 direct.
2: Do you want me to stay here or do you need help?
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1: You guys will be clear. 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
2: 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You can extend me to completion, please.
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0: 23, I just had a number one abandoned in the area of 6. Los Agaves, phase 2 location, negative contact on callback. 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
0: 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So on the incident, that's location, public service only at this time.
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1: 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I'll be in service.
0: 10-40, good morning.
2: 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Same traffic.
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Y'all have a good one. 10-4, Houston.

0: 4 Central. 4, go ahead. Out of service, you guys have a good day. Stand for usual.
1: Central. 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
0: Stand for usual.

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I'll be in service. 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
0: 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I had her advised that the daughter was having a seizure, and it turned out she was not.
1: Or not.

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0: Over, check. RP's advice is going to be a female that looks to be sleeping in the wheelchair just south of Greg's by the curb.
1: Okay.

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1: Can I get EMS? 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
0: Can you advise her age?

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PD on scene. 501 South 20th Apartment 29 Central Clearson 17.

just have an adult female who initially called stating that they were having a seizure, but then said that they weren't and disconnected on a 911 open line. Officers went to check it out and requested EMS.

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2: 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I please advise him that Bobby Lee is refusing to leave.

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0: You show me back in service, I'll head over to...
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0: 10-4.
1: Copy, 2209.
0: Everything's good here. They just wanted him gone. He's on his way. I'll be clear.
1: Copy. 32 direct.
0: 32 is direct. 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Six Central. I'll be clear from center, picked up one. Go ahead and show me en route to Motel 6, room 120, follow up.

0: Metaquanda. 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
1: Copy, en route, 731. Battalion 1 Central, I'll be back in service. 10-4, 731.

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0: 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Almost in the roadway, she's asleep again.
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0: Michelle's back in service. Everything's 10-4. She's at the park.
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1: 34.
2: 31.
0: Can I get your number? An unwanted subject. It's going to be Bobby Wilder advising that he won't leave in the RP. Told him to multiple times.
1: Dirt.
0: Are advising that he's going to be outside on the bench this time.

0: Actually, it's going to be a correction. The RP has not asked him to leave at this time. They're advising that they do have a CTW on him. We are not showing anything in locals.
1: Okay.

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1: 34.
0: Bobby was issued CTW. I'll have a reporting straight in the squad.

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0: 731. Go ahead. Okay, engine run to the PSC for a custody exchange. Are currently on scene.
1: 10-4, HML.
0: 10-4.

731. It's going to be a white GMC and a purple Charger. RP did call back advising that the male has her blocked in the parking lot.

0: 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Can I get the last five call for service, please?
1: 10369-10369.

0: Central Air Office. In the area of 904 West Bates Avenue for a lost Datsun, brown and white in color. RP's advising to where?
1: I'll call you for their phone number. My CAD's down.

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0: One West Center Avenue, possibly I-4, for a disturbance and also welfare check. My please advising that the sisters talk to the mom and disturbance in the background about brothers fighting. Give the call, show G-4, George 4.
2: Two 5-11, that's possibly going to be where Zachary Guardo's at.
0: That is one of the names of...

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0: Central, what were you able to hear online?
1: The RP was a third-party caller calling from the Wells Advice that she's en route in a black high country Chevy.

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0: I'll be clear from Mills, and if you can show me 10-6 for a moment.
1: Four Central, they're clearing apartment.
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0: They kill that back and forth with them. 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
1: Trina, she's going to be negative NCIC. Does show a CTW at that residence, however.
0: Copy. He's not here. He's going to be at the Dollar General.
1: Copy.
0: Affirmative. Yeah, thank you.

0: 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Can I get a case number? Or show us some route of detention starting at 169.
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Central 7-Eleven. 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It's going to be for Celine Carrera. He's threatening his grandmother.

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812. 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
0: 1408 West Yucca Avenue for an NBA hit and run. Unknown. RPE does advise that they do not have cameras, but the neighbors do. Copy. We're looking for a 2011 Honda Accord gray in color.

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2: 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I'll be clear and I'll be en route to Maverick.

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1: 10-4, thank you.
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1: Copy.
0: Who's the description, or what am I looking for?
1: You'll be looking for a male with red shirt and gray shorts, the Nikes. He's been there for a few weeks. They just advised outside of the store.
0: Johnson.

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731-734. Rosalind at the manor for disturbance. RP is advising that a Jesse Barraza was choking a female. Still gathering.

0: Roger, is it currently physical?
1: She's gonna be, she's not involved. She advised that the female was running around somewhere. Advised that she had a knife and saying, I will gut you with the knife. Jesse's gonna be by the office.

0: Centrometer out.
1: It's unknown where the female is at this time. Unknown what apartment number they live in.

0: have any clothing description?
1: Make sure it's bug pants and a hat.
0: Sorry to force some traffic units going on, sir.
1: Deborah.
0: 825, you know what apartment he lives in?

0: West Central, just confirming we have the third party calling.
1: Affirmative.
0: 10-4, did they by chance leave any contact info?
1: Negative.

Central confirming gray short, or sorry, gray shirt, black pants.

0: Quad.
1: Yes, ma'am, you can show units clear. Negative 2-5. We lost the entire...
0: Trevor.
1: 11 Central, did they give a description of the female by chance?
0: Negative, she had a knife.
1: Copy.

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You take 32 and me off that disturbance.

0: I'll be out of service. 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I'll still be on emergency call tonight.
1: Take care. 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
0: 32, can I route to the area 13th Main, 13th Main for a welfare adult? RP going east on Main with a orange bag and a backwards hat going into traffic.
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1: Central, same traffic.

Central Sum 34. Roseland Manor, apartment 233. 4A, civil issue. Or pizza. 2. Juveniles took a vehicle that they're not allowed to drive.

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1: I'm in the vehicle here.

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0: Med 1 Central. En route. 10-4 Med 1, 1530 Greenbush, you have a male in his 70s complaining that he cannot see and does not feel. The RPs have identified the male is stating that he is weak as well. A caregiver is on scene.
1: Thank you.

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0: 352, 41.

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0: 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Good. 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Therefore.
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0: Can you have both parties on the record a call and send me a report number for an information report?
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0: Copy, show is clear and I have an information report.
1: Never.

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0: 731 units back.
1: 31.
0: North 8th for a burglar alarm. RP is requesting dispatch. He's going to be also en route in a brown.
2: 11 direct.
1: 31.
2: 32.
0: Is showing the front door motion. There's also going to be dogs on site.

0: units, can I get one of you to break and head to Walmart for a suspicious person? There's going to be a male that was checking vehicle doors.
1: 32 direct.
0: Temper. RP's advising that he did go into Walmart wearing black on black.

0: 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They did advise that the male walked into the store and was walking over to the dairy section. RP does not want contact.
1: 32 direct.

0: What's your beacon, or sorry, yeah, what's the key holder going to be at?
1: In a brown F-150.
0: Go ahead. Got him in the front. Still check up. 10-4.

0: Levitt Central. We're going to stand by for safety order. The dogs are inside. Free copy, Mexico plate. Charles Henry Frank, Nora 2-1.
1: Four to Nathaniel Green, active negative.
0: Copy. Does that have an address?
1: Just appeal.

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Copy, I'll give them a call. The building's secure.

0: 32. 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He is now walking towards the fields. There were just concerns that there was kids at the park.
1: Seven, seven.

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0: Copy, just seeing if we need a dispatch on us or we're clear to go.
1: Unit 1 to the group around me to stage, unit 2 to Bert and go on speed.

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0: 7:30. Can I interrupt the area of 401 West Logan Avenue in the area of Guadalupe Park for welfare and adult? I realized that there was a male on edge blocking the other, yelling and walking in circles. He's going to be wearing an orange athletic bag. Advising that the male did leave and is heading east.
1: They're just walking around, that's all they're doing.
0: I thought the male was yelling as well, throwing his hands in the air.
1: All right, coming up.

service. You have a good night. Staff, where are you, sir?